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6: Northumberland's three-day forecast from the MyFM Weather Center. Mainly cloudy tonight with a low of 13. Tomorrow, sunny, a high 26. And Friday, sunshine, a high 28. I'm Jordan Mercier with Northumberland's breaking and local news.

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Here's Northumberland's three-day forecast from the MyFM Weather Center. Mainly cloudy tonight with a low of 13. Tomorrow, sunny, a high 26. And Friday, sunshine, a high 28. I'm Jordan Mercier with Northumberland's breaking and local news.

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7: Here's Northumberland's three-day forecast from the MyFM Weather Center. Mainly cloudy tonight with a low of 13. Tomorrow, sunny, a high 26. And Friday, sunshine, a high 28. I'm Jordan Mercier with Northumberland's breaking and local news.

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9: Here's Northumberland's three-day forecast from the MyFM Weather Center. Mainly cloudy tonight with a low of 13. Tomorrow, sunny, a high 26. And Friday, sunshine, a high 28. I'm Jordan Mercier with Northumberland's breaking and local news.

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5: Here's Northumberland's three-day forecast from the MyFM Weather Center. Sunshine for your Thursday, a high 26. Friday, sunny, a high 28. And Saturday, cloudy with a high of 25. I'm George Mercier with Northumberland's breaking and local news.
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2: 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And I often find those range from material right up to emotional. Once we understand that client, then we can help them to articulate their goals, which cost them money. I divide those over periods of years. And finally, we commit them to the right strategy to achieve those goals by specific dates so the client can measure our progress.
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5: Northumberland's three-day forecast from the MyFM Weather Center. Sunshine for your Thursday, a high 26. Friday, sunny, a high 28. And Saturday, cloudy with a high of 25. I'm George Mercier with Northumberland's breaking and local news. 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
2: Here's Northumberland's three-day forecast from the MyFM Weather Center. Sunshine for your Thursday, a high 26. Friday, sunny, a high 28. And Saturday, cloudy with a high of 25. I'm George Mercier with Northumberland's breaking and local news.

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2: Here's Northumberland's three-day forecast from the MyFM Weather Center. Sunshine for your Thursday, a high 26. Friday, sunny, a high 28. And Saturday, cloudy with a high of 25. I'm George Mercier with Northumberland's breaking and local news.

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3: Here's Northumberland's three-day forecast from the MyFM Weather Center. Sunshine for your Thursday, a high 26. Friday, sunny, a high 28. And Saturday, cloudy with a high of 25. I'm George Mercier with Northumberland's breaking and local news.

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5: Here's Northumberland's three-day forecast from the MyFM Weather Center. Sunshine for your Thursday, a high 26. Friday, sunny, a high 28. And Saturday, cloudy with a high of 25. I'm George Mercier with Northumberland's breaking and local news. 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
1: Good morning. I'm John Brenner. Sunny and windy today, the high in the upper 20s. Here's what's happening in Northumberland. Five people are facing charges following separate investigations by police in Coburg. A Roseneath man was charged with impaired operation after officers stopped a vehicle on King Street East and allegedly observed signs of impairment and cannabis inside the vehicle. Also, three Coburg men were charged in unrelated theft investigations involving businesses and a residence. The Victoria Hall Clock Tower in Coburg will soon be surrounded by scaffolding as restoration work gets underway. The project includes painting and general maintenance of the clock tower, with the work funded through the town's capital budget. The Victoria Hall Maintenance Trust Group is helping to fund repairs to the bell cradle. Work's expected to continue through mid-October. Mayoral candidate Christina Burke

0: 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In MyFM Sports, the Coburg Kodiaks take their Major Series lacrosse season to Owen Sound Saturday for a match with the North Stars. In Major League Baseball, the Blue Jays won in Washington, 5-2 over the Nationals. There's Tempo Basketball tonight. Toronto's home to the Minnesota Lynx. $10 million in prize money is on the line as the LPGA AIG Women's Open gets underway. Smiths Falls native Brooke Henderson is competing in the tournament in England. I'm John Brenner with the news that keeps you connected to where you live. Northumberland's three-day weather is next.
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0: Mainly sunny, followed by increasing cloudiness, windy, the high 26, 33 humidex. Clear tonight with fog patches developing overnight, the low 15. Sunny tomorrow, Friday's high 27, 35 humidex. Cloudy Saturday with a 60% chance of showers, the high 26. Right now it's 19. Today's UV index is 7. That's high.

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1: Good morning, I'm John Brenner. Time for What's Good Northumberland, where we catch up with local newsmakers and people doing interesting things in the community.
2: Some of the best childhood memories begin with something simple. 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
1: Mainly sunny, followed by increasing cloudiness, windy, the high 26, 33 humidex. Clear tonight with fog patches developing overnight, the low 15. Sunny tomorrow, Friday's high 27, 35 humidex. Cloudy Saturday with a 60% chance of showers, the high 26. Right now it's 19. Today's UV index is 7. That's high.

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1: Good morning, I'm John Brenner. Here's what's coming up over the next 48 hours. It's everything you need to know.
2: 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Just click the 48 in the newsroom. I'm Brennan Rushton, and that's what's happening around town.
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1: Mainly sunny, followed by increasing cloudiness, windy, the high 26, 33 humidex. Clear tonight with fog patches developing overnight, the low 15. Sunny tomorrow, Friday's high 27, 35 humidex. Cloudy Saturday with a 60% chance of showers, the high 26. Right now it's 19. Today's UV index is 7. That's high.

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1: Good morning. I'm John Brenner. Sunshine with increasing cloudiness late this morning. Windy, the high 26, 33 Humidex. Here's what's happening in Northumberland. Coburg police say three people were arrested in connection with separate theft investigations this week. A 25-year-old man was charged after allegedly being wanted in connection with a theft from a business on Spring Street. A 46-year-old Coburg man was charged in connection with property allegedly taken from a residence, while a 44-year-old Coburg man was charged after a theft investigation involving a business on Elgin Street West. Restoration work is set to begin on the Victoria Hall Clock Tower in downtown Coburg. Scaffolding will soon surround the iconic landmark as crews carry out painting and general maintenance. The work's expected to begin during the first week of August and continue through mid-October. The town says this type of maintenance is required every 10 to 15 years. For Christina Bergman, Brighton has always felt like home. Although the mayoral candidate moved away for a time, Bergman says returning 3 years ago reminded her why she always loved the community and why she's now decided to run for mayor.
2: So I've been here, I left it, and then I've come back 3 years ago because of, well, what Brighton provides, and which is small town living. Feels like home, like a home you would want to live in.
1: Bergman says preserving that small-town feeling while planning for future growth is what motivated her to enter the race. After 9 this morning, get the full local news rundown sent straight to your email. 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In MyFM Sports, on Saturday, Kodiak's Major Series Lacrosse moves to Owen Sound, where Coburg plays the North Stars. It was the Blue Jays' turn to win in Washington. Toronto defeated the Major League Nationals 5-2. In the WNBA tonight, the Tempo are on home court to play the Minnesota Lynx. Smiths Falls native Brooke Henderson is on the course as the AIG Women's LPGA Open begins in England. I'm John Brenner with the news that keeps you connected to where you live. Northumberland's three-day weather is next.
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5: Mainly sunny, followed by increasing cloudiness, windy, the high 26, 33 humidex. Clear tonight with fog patches developing overnight, the low 15. Sunny tomorrow, Friday's high 27, 35 humidex. Cloudy Saturday with a 60% chance of showers, the high 26. Right now, it's 19. Today's UV index is 7. That's high.

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1: Good morning. I'm John Brenner. Time for What's Good Northumberland, where we catch up with local newsmakers and people doing interesting things in the community.
2: In a world full of screens, sometimes the best family fun is the kind that gets everybody outside. That's one of the reasons Brighton is reviving its Soapbox Derby, inviting families to spend an afternoon cheering on racers, sharing laughs, and making memories together. 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Organizer Hannah McCausland hopes this generation gets the chance to create those same memories.
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1: Mainly sunny, followed by increasing cloudiness, windy, the high 26, 33 humidex. Clear tonight with fog patches developing overnight, the low 15. Sunny tomorrow, Friday's high 27, 35 humidex. Cloudy Saturday with a 60% chance of showers, the high 26. Right now it's 19. Today's UV index is 7. That's high.

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1: Good morning. I'm John Brenner. Here's what's coming up over the next 48 hours. It's everything you need to know.
2: 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You can get all the details on these events and more at brightontoday.ca. Just click the 48 in the newsroom. I'm Brennan Rushton, and that's what's happening around town.
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1: Faintly sunny, followed by increasing cloudiness, windy, the high 26, 33 humidex. Clear tonight with fog patches developing overnight, the low 15. Sunny tomorrow, Friday's high 27, 35 humidex. Cloudy Saturday with a 60% chance of showers, the high 26. Right now it's 19. Today's UV index is 7. That's high.

0: 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A golf tournament coming up. 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Golfers, local businesses, community sponsors, they're all being invited to tee off at this tournament. 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So this helps local families purchase homes through geared to income mortgages with no down payment required. Yeah, you can learn all about this. Individual golfers can still register for this August 25th tournament. 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
2: Oh, it's a big birthday for Roger Elliott. Happy 70th birthday from your friends at Wilson's Campground. Have a great day, Roger.
0: And a few years older than Roger is Robert Stillwell. Robert, to my husband who will be turning 74 years young, have a wonderful birthday and enjoy yourself. Alana, Bryce, and Scott sending that in. Robert, happy 74th.
2: And another R, Rowan Alexander is celebrating today too. Just a 6th birthday for Rowie. Aw, happy birthday, Rowie. Lots of love, Nanny and Papa.
0: Taylor Connell celebrating a 29th birthday. Taylor, love Mom, Dad, and Max.
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1: Good morning. I'm John Brenner. Sunshine with increasing cloudiness late this morning. Windy, the high 26, 33 Humidex. Here's what's happening in Northumberland. Five people are facing charges following separate investigations by police in Coburg. A Roseneath man was charged with impaired operation after officers stopped a vehicle on King Street East and allegedly observed signs of impairment and cannabis inside the vehicle. Also, three Coburg men were charged in unrelated theft investigations involving businesses and a residence. The Victoria Hall Clock Tower in Coburg will soon be surrounded by scaffolding as restoration work gets underway. The project includes painting and general maintenance of the clock tower, with the work funded through the town's capital budget. The Victoria Hall Maintenance Trust Group is helping to fund repairs to the bell cradle. Work's expected to continue through mid-October. Mayoral candidate Christina Bergman says growth is inevitable, but she believes Brighton can grow without losing its identity. Bergman says the goal should be making sure new residents experience the same community that longtime residents already know and love.
2: Brighton is amazing. Presque Isle is amazing. Our geographic layout with farms and it's a different place. It's very much the same, and I love it so much for that.
1: Bergman says she believes careful planning and

0: AIG Women's Open gets underway. Smiths Falls native Brooke Henderson is competing in the tournament in England. I'm John Brenner with the news that keeps you connected to where you live. Northumberland's three-day weather is next.
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4: Mainly sunny, followed by increasing cloudiness, windy, the high 26, 33 humidex. Clear tonight with fog patches developing overnight, the low 15. Sunny tomorrow, Friday's high 27, 35 humidex. Cloudy Saturday with a 60% chance of showers, the high 26. Right now, it's 19. Today's UV index is 7. That's high.

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1: Good morning. I'm John Brenner. Time for What's Good Northumberland, where we catch up with local newsmakers and people doing interesting things in the community.
2: Some of the best childhood memories begin with something simple. 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That's what Brighton is hoping to bring back as the Soapbox Derby returns after decades away. 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
1: Sunshine followed by increasing cloudiness, windy, the high 26, 33 humidex. Tonight will be clear with fog patches developing overnight, the low 15. Sunny tomorrow, Friday's high 27, 35 humidex. Saturday will be cloudy with a 60% chance of showers, the high 26. Right now it's 20. Today's UV index is 7, that's high.

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1: Good morning. I'm John Brenner. Here's what's coming up over the next 48 hours. It's everything you need to know.
2: Today, starting at 5:30 p.m., open mic night at the Grand Maple is a chance to hear some of the area's best local entertainment with a different guest each week and plenty of opportunities for performers to take the stage. 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Just click the 48 in the newsroom. I'm Brennan Rushton, and that's what's happening around town.
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1: Sunshine followed by increasing cloudiness. Windy, the high 26, 33 humidex. Tonight will be clear with fog patches developing overnight, the low 15. Sunny tomorrow, Friday's high 27, 35 humidex. Saturday will be cloudy with a 60% chance of showers, the high 26. Right now it's 20. Today's UV index is 7. That's high.

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1: Good morning. I'm John Brenner. Sunshine with increasing cloudiness late this morning. Windy, the high 26, 33 Humidex. Here's what's happening in Northumberland. Coburg police say three people were arrested in connection with separate theft investigations this week. A 25-year-old man was charged after allegedly being wanted in connection with a theft from a business on Spring Street. A 46-year-old Coburg man was charged in connection with property allegedly taken from a residence, while a 44-year-old Coburg man was charged after a theft investigation involving a business on Elgin Street West. Restoration work is set to begin on the Victoria Hall Clock Tower in downtown Coburg. Scaffolding will soon surround the iconic landmark as crews carry out painting and general maintenance. The work's expected to begin during the first week of August and continue through mid-October. The town says this type of maintenance is required every 10 to 15 years. For Christina Bergman, Brighton has always felt like home. Although the mayoral candidate moved away for a time, Bergman says returning 3 years ago reminded her why she always loved the community and why she's now decided to run for mayor.
2: So I've been here, I left it, and then I've come back 3 years ago because of, well, what Brighton provides, and which is small town living. Feels like a home you would want to live in.
1: Bergman says preserving that small town feeling while planning for future growth is what motivated her to enter the race. After 9 this morning, get the full local news rundown sent straight to your email. 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In MyFM Sports, on Saturday, Kodiak's Major Series Lacrosse moves to Owen Sound, where Coburg plays the North Stars. It was the Blue Jays' turn to win in Washington. Toronto defeated the Major League Nationals 5-2. In the WNBA tonight, the Tempo are on home court to play the Minnesota

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5: Sunshine followed by increasing cloudiness, windy, the high 26, 33 humidex. Tonight will be clear with fog patches developing overnight, the low 15. Sunny tomorrow, Friday's high 27, 35 humidex. Saturday will be cloudy with a 60% chance of showers, the high 26. Right now it's 20. Today's UV index is 7, that's high.

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1: Good morning, I'm John Brenner. 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
2: In a world full of screens, sometimes the best family fun is the kind that gets everybody outside. That's one of the reasons Brighton is reviving its Soapbox Derby, inviting families to spend an afternoon cheering on racers, sharing laughs, and making memories together. It's the kind of event that many longtime residents remember from their own childhoods. Organizer Hannah McCausland hopes this generation gets the chance to create those same memories.
3: Go back to our roots. We're not sitting on our phones. We're not sitting watching TV. It's actually something that you can do together, because you can say to your dad, "Dad, let's race in this. Mom, let's do this."
2: The afternoon wraps up with awards before an outdoor showing of Days of Thunder in Memorial Park, making it a full day of family fun. 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
1: weather. Sunshine followed by increasing cloudiness. Windy, the high 26, 33 humid X. Tonight will be clear with fog patches developing overnight, the low 15. Sunny tomorrow, Friday's high 27, 35 humid X. Saturday will be cloudy with a 60% chance of showers, the high 26. Right now it's 20. Today's UV index is 7. That's high.

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1: Good morning. I'm John Brenner. Here's what's coming up over the next 48 hours. It's everything you need to know.
2: 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Just click the 48 in the newsroom. I'm Brennan Rushton, and that's what's happening around town.
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1: Sunshine followed by increasing cloudiness. Windy, the high 26, 33 humid X. Tonight will be clear with fog patches developing overnight, the low 15. Sunny tomorrow, Friday's high 27, 35 humid X. Saturday will be cloudy with a 60% chance of showers, the high 26. Right now it's 20. Today's UV index is 7. That's high.

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1: 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Have you entered our Summer is for Radio contest yet? 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
1: You may be taking a vacation, but thieves are on the job. 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From our community calendar, the Sandcastle Festival is on the second weekend of August at Coburg Beach. I'm John Brenner. 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
1: Here's Northumberland's three-day forecast from the MyFM Weather Center. Mainly sunny, followed by increasing cloudiness, windy, the high 26, 33 humidex. Clear tonight with fog patches developing overnight, the low 15. Tomorrow will be sunny, Friday's high 27, 35 humidex. Saturday will be cloudy with a 60% chance of showers, the high 26. I'm John Brenner, 93.3 MyFM, Northumberland's breaking and local news.

0: How long is too long for a TV show to go on? It's Laura sitting in for Adam this morning with the 800th episode of The Simpsons airing recently and the show being renewed for another four seasons that will take it to its 40th. Should they be thinking about wrapping it up? This got me wondering about what the longest running TV shows are, and it seems soap operas stand the test of time. They make up the top three scripted television shows. Coronation Street out of the UK, over 11,000 episodes, starting in 1960. General Hospital coming in next. They started in 1963, but have over 15,000 episodes. And Days of Our Lives is coming in at 61 seasons. When is it time to just call the ball? Coming up next, would you want to visit a house that had a pre-broken table in it? The Bills Mafia does. I've got details.
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0: Hey, it's Laura sitting in for Adam this morning. What piece of furniture is showing up at Highmark Stadium in Buffalo pre-broken? And later in the show, I've got another location for you to enter our MyFM Summers for Radio contest.

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0: The Bills Mafia will have a new house starting this fall, and it comes with pre-broken furniture. It's Laura. This is MyFM at Work, sitting in for Adam this morning. The new Highmark Stadium, home to the Buffalo Bills football team, has some impressive items, including a family of buffaloes sculpted out of metal and a massive 20-foot tall broken folding table. Now, you may have seen the NFL team's fans. They are called the Bills Mafia. They jump on and break these white folding tables at their tailgating parties. So they decided it deserved some recognition. The table actually fits seamlessly into the building design as a permanent art installation. The stadium was officially opened during a ribbon cutting back in June, but the first regular season game is scheduled for September 17th. It looks really cool. Coming up next, you've likely got them on your bedside table, and today's the day to celebrate them.
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1: Today's news at noon includes the return of a Northumberland tradition. The Brighton Soapbox Derby is back after being off the summer circuit for decades. We'll also have the latest on the Victoria Hall Restoration Project, which begins next week. From our community calendar, tonight there's another Road to Cultivate concert series presentation live on stage from 6 to 8 at the Bandshell in Port Hope's Memorial Park. I'm John Brenner. 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
7: Here's Northumberland's three-day forecast from the MyFM Weather Center. Mainly sunny, followed by increasing cloudiness, windy, the high 26, 33 humidex. Clear tonight with fog patches developing overnight, the low 15. Tomorrow will be sunny, Friday's high 27, 35 humidex. Saturday will be cloudy with a 60% chance of showers, the high 26. I'm John Brenner, 93.3 MyFM, Northumberland's breaking and local news.

Northumberland's 93.3 MyFM. It's Laura, MyFM at work. We have got a shout out of thanks on behalf of the Circa 1818 Charity Golf Tournament Committee. They want to thank those who were able to sponsor and make a contribution to this year's tournament. The note says, thanks to the incredible support of sponsors like you, along with our golfers, volunteers, and community partners, we are proud to share that we raised $11,818.18 in support of the Northumberland Hills Hospital Foundation. That is absolutely fantastic. If you've got a shout out, send it to us. 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

0: 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Here's what's happening in Northumberland.
1: Good afternoon, I'm John Brenner. A chance of showers this evening, sunny tomorrow. Here's what's happening in Northumberland. The Brighton Soapbox Derby is returning after decades away, giving families in Northumberland a chance to race downhill while bringing back a community event many residents remember growing up with. Organizer and Brighton Councillor Hannah McCausland says the event is about creating new memories while celebrating Brighton's past.
2: I think it's just a fun event for families and friends to come watch, and it'll be nice to kind of bring back some history that we used to have in Brighton.
1: McCausland says she hopes the Soapbox Derby becomes a community tradition once again. Lower Trent Conservation's warning about water levels and fast flows remains in effect following this week's rain, which can cause higher than normal water levels in smaller creeks and streams. The Victoria Hall Clock Tower in Coburg will soon be surrounded by scaffolding as restoration work gets underway. The project includes painting and general maintenance of the clock tower, with the work funded through the town's capital budget. The Victoria Hall Maintenance Trust Group is helping to fund repairs to the bell cradle. Work is expected to continue through mid-October. For the day's local news rundown sent straight to your email after 9 a.m., sign up at northumberlanddaily.ca. In sports, the Kodiaks are on the road this weekend. Coburg plays Major Series Lacrosse in Owen Sound Saturday in a match with the North Stars. Tonight in the WNBA, Toronto Tempo have home court advantage when they host the Minnesota Lynx. The Blue Jays are on home field this weekend for a series with the Cardinals that begins tomorrow. Smiths Falls native Brooke Henderson finished at even par in today's round one of the AIG Women's Open in England. Henderson was the top Canadian on the course, with round two starting tomorrow. I'm John Brenner with the news that keeps you connected to where you live. Northumberland's three-day weather is next.
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Here's Northumberland's three-day forecast from the MyFM Weather Center. Showers possible early this evening, then clear overnight with fog patches, the low 16. Sunny tomorrow, Friday's high 27, 35 Humidex. Cloudy for the weekend with a 60% chance of showers, Saturday's high 26, 25 on Sunday. Right now it is 25. I'm John Brenner, 93.3 MyFM, Northumberland's breaking and local news.

0: You've likely got a stack of them on your bedside table in your TBR pile, and today is the day to dive in. It's National Paperback Book Day. It's Laura. This is MyFM, your at work and at home station. My TBR pile, or to be read, is teetering like the Tower of Pisa, and we actually have train travel to thank in part for them. Heavy wooden covered books bound in leather were very durable back in the day, but they were also very expensive and not very practical to take along with you. So when printing techniques were improved, along came the paperback, and they aimed it at railway passengers. And you may ask, why is it Paperback Book Day today? Well, it is the anniversary of the first publication of paperbacks by Penguin in 1935. So pull something out of the stack and get reading today. Coming up next, we stay on the topic of tomes and one book fee that I am glad I am not paying.
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0: I am glad I am not paying the late fees on this one. It is Laura. You're listening to MyFM, your at work and at home station. A library in Wales has just received a very overdue pair of books, thanks to the original borrower's grandson. His name is Mr. O'Sullivan, and he recently returned two books that his grandfather had borrowed in 1910. No further details were given as to why the books were 116 years late getting returned, but the library has waived the late fee, which at the time when they were borrowed, the fee was one penny a day for an overdue book. So according to my very sketchy calculations, that would have been around $42,000 due. This has got to be a record. Can we call Guinness on this one? Coming up next into entertainment news.
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2: Here's Northumberland's three-day forecast from the MyFM Weather Center. Showers possible early this evening, then clear overnight with fog patches, the low 16. Sunny tomorrow, Friday's high 27, 35 Humidex. Cloudy for the weekend with a 60% chance of showers. Saturday's high 26, 25 on Sunday. 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

0: congratulations are in order for singer Sam Smith. It's Laura. This is MyFM at Work. After 3 years of dating, the unholy singer is engaged to fashion designer Christian Cowan. The news was confirmed in an interview this week. Smith revealed that the couple's love life not only provided inspiration for a number of songs on their new album, but also the title, Hazel Eyes, is a nod to the color of Smith's fiance's irises. The album is going to be released on August 21st. Congrats to them. Coming up next, two teens who went above and beyond.
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1: Here's Northumberland's 3-day forecast from the MyFM Weather Center. Showers possible early this evening, then clear overnight with fog patches, the low 16. Sunny tomorrow, Friday's high 27, 35 humidex. Cloudy for the weekend with a 60% chance of showers, Saturday's high 26, 25 on Sunday. I'm John Brenner, 93.3 MyFM, Northumberland's breaking and local.

0: Loons, get ready. The boys are back in town. It is Laura. This is MyFM at Work. Heated rivalry fans, also known as loons, are on high alert as a number of media outlets are reporting that filming for season two of the hit Canadian TV series is underway. Stars Hudson Williams and Connor Story have been spotted in Toronto with other filming locations, including Montreal and Ottawa. Author of the Game Changers series that the book comes from, Rachel Reed, has apparently said that season two is not only going to include continuation of Shane and Ilya's story, but it's going to weave in characters from another book in the series, which has six in total. Season two is expected to be out in 2027. Up next, Summers for Radio.
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1: Stay in the know by listening to our news updates this afternoon. In addition to looking at next week's start of a restoration project at Victoria Park, we'll shine a light on the return of a Northumberland tradition. The Brighton Soapbox Derby is back after being off the summer circuit for decades. From our community calendar, tonight there's another Road to Cultivate concert series presentation live on stage from 6 until 8 at the Bandshell in Port Hope's Memorial Park. I'm John Brenner. 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
2: Good afternoon, how's it going? I'm Mark Hansen, and I'm here at Marlin Travel at Northumberland Mall in Coburg, because summer is for radio, and here's your chance to win a brand new barbecue, 4 Blue Jays tickets, and $500 in cash. Just come on in here, say hi to the gang at Marlin Travel, scan the QR code, fill in the form, and you'll be qualified for the big draw, which is coming up on August 24th. And also, while you're here at Marlin Travel, come on in, talk to Khalid, and he'll book you your next trip. Wherever you want to go, he can make it happen here at Marlin Travel Coburg.
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2: Here's Northumberland's three-day forecast from the MyFM Weather Center. Showers possible early this evening, then clear overnight with fog patches, the low 16. Sunny tomorrow, Friday's high 27, 35 Humidex. Cloudy for the weekend with a 60% chance of showers, Saturday's high 26, 25 on Sunday. 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

0: Northumberland's 93.3 MyFM. It's Laura. 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It's going to be one night, one waterfront, and one Canadian legacy. 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
2: Good afternoon. I'm Mark Hanson here at Marlin Travel at Northumberland Mall in Cobourg, because summer is for radio. 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
0: Thanks so much for listening, everyone. I'm Laura Earle signing off for today. I'll be back with you at 10 tomorrow morning, filling in for Adam Weeks. 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

0: My Fam in the Afternoon. It's Wendy and Keith, and it's time for What in the Word? Word, word, word, word, word, word, word, word.
1: What in the word again? So Wendy's going to give us a word. We got to try and figure out what it means. I've got my thinking cap on. I've been taking my lion's mane, my ginkgo biloba, and I'm ready. So let's go.
0: Your ginkgo biloba what?
1: Ginkgo biloba.
0: Oh, sure. I know what that means, just like I know what kludge means.
1: It's the word kludge?
0: Kludge.
1: You search a hard G like kludge?
0: It says kludge, like a J, kludge.
1: Oh, with a J?
0: Yeah.
1: Oh.
0: So, well, that's the phonetics. Because you know what? That's my go-to. As smart as I am.
1: Okay, so.
0: No, the real spelling is with a G. It's K-L-U-D-G-E.
1: Kludge. See, this is another one of those words. Like, I really do think there's a very, like, I've read a lot of books. Let me put it this way. I've read many books.
0: Have you, though? It's not showing.
1: I've spoken for almost 40 years, and kludge has never come up.
0: Well, maybe you should expand your lexicon.
1: It's a hard I pronunciation in there, but go ahead. Use a sentence for me.
0: As someone who looks at phonetics, like I'm telling you what to do. So your sentence, Andy knocked out a hasty kludge.
1: And scene.
0: I wasn't done yet.
1: Oh, we're done.
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1: Stories we'll be updating this afternoon include how to deter thieves looking for unlocked vehicles to steal from. 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I'm John Brenner. 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
1: Here's Northumberland's three-day forecast from the MyFM Weather Center. Showers possible early this evening, then clear overnight with fog patches, the low 16. Sunny tomorrow, Friday's high 27, 35 Humidex. Cloudy for the weekend with a 60% chance of showers. Saturday's high 26, 25 on Sunday. I'm John Brenner, 93.3 MyFM, Northumberland's breaking at local.

0: iFM, keeping you in touch with Northumberland. You're minutes away from breaking and local news at 4. It's 4 o'clock. Here's what's happening in Northumberland.
1: Good afternoon. Mainly cloudy tonight with a low of 15. Here's what's happening in Northumberland. An 18-year-old Port Hope man is facing several charges after a Coburg police investigation into alleged voyeurism and child sexual abuse material. Police say an investigation began earlier this month after a report was received. Earlier today, officers searched a home on Spencer Street and arrested the man. His name is not being released to protect the identity of the victim. Drivers in downtown Coburg will need to plan alternate routes today as road closures are in place for the 58th annual sidewalk sale. The closures began this morning and include King Street from Spring to Division, as well as sections of 2nd and 3rd Streets between King and Albert. The event runs today through Saturday. Now, Coburg is also preparing for a busy civic holiday weekend. The town has announced holiday hours for municipal buildings and is highlighting a number of upcoming events, including Movies Under the Stars and the Coburg Farmers Markets. Municipal offices will be closed on Monday, while transit service will continue as usual. And the Brighton Rotary Street Dance is a night of entertainment that also helps support community projects. Dan Thompson with the Brighton Rotary Club says the event started simply as a way to bring people together.
2: It just started out more as an event for the community with a kind of a break even theory, but over the years as it's grown, it has turned out to actually raise some funds for the work of the Rotary Club in Brighton.
1: If you want additional details, you can check out northumberlanddaily.ca. In sports, the Kodiaks are off until Saturday night when they play against Owen Sound. Owen Sound, in fact, is in action tonight on the road against Peterborough. The Blue Jays are off tonight ahead of a series with the St. Louis Cardinals, and week 9 of the CFL season kicks off with the Bombers and Lions. I'm Jordan Mercier with the news that keeps you connected to where you live. Northumberland's 3-day weather, next.
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1: Here's Northumberland's 3-day forecast from the MyFM Weather Center. Clear tonight, a low of 15. Tomorrow, sunny, a high 27. And Saturday, cloudy with a 60% chance of showers, a high 26. I'm George Mercier with Northumberland's breaking and local news.

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0: afternoon. It's Wendy and Keith, and it's time for a lesson with Teacher Keith.
1: Yes. So, you know what, OnlyFans?
0: That's not where I thought this lesson was going.
1: Oh, no, we're starting right at the top. So OnlyFans is a site where people sell pictures, let's say. But there is a team of researchers out in Colorado. They research marmots, which is like, it's kind of like a squirrel / groundhog thing.
0: It's part of the big squirrel family, which I found out is there are big squirrels and little squirrels, and little squirrels are not just their own category. Please continue, though.
1: Thank you. So anyway, these researchers, their funding has been cut. So essentially they're running out of money. They're trying to save this. I think it's like 65 years of research they've got on these marmots. So in order to kind of get those numbers up, get the money coming in, they started a marmot OnlyFans page, where they just sell pictures of marmots being cute. Because, fun fact, OnlyFans, despite what you might have heard, is for all sorts of content creators.
0: That actually does sound adorable. And now you have an excuse to tell your wife while you have this. Like, you don't have to make up some random thing. You can literally be like, I'm in it for the rodents.
1: Yeah, like, just don't mind that bank statement. I'm just supporting marmots in Colorado.
0: Marmot XXX.
1: Only marms.
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If things go wrong, it's just incidental. My bad, never got the memo that you never have fun while you're in the limo. Yeah, you wanna ride in the six, you wanna dine in the six. And when I lean for the kiss, you said I'll probably say

0: My Fam in the Afternoon. It's Wendy and Keith. And if you could get a degree for something, anything in the world, what would you choose?
1: Well, I mean, I chose radio one time. But if I had to go back again, I honestly don't know.
0: It could be made up.
1: Really? Okay. Like, so I was actually, I was looking because my niece is kind of getting into that stage. She's going to be graduating this year, so she's been looking at kind of what she wants to do in life. And did you know that you can actually go to university to be an influencer?
0: Is it like a specialty course or is it offered like everywhere?
1: No, the one I was looking at, I think it was like Arizona State University. There's like an actual course where you go, and I don't even know how you would go about learning to do this. Because, I mean, like, you're essentially just learning algorithms. But, yeah, like, I guess you can get a degree in influencing, which is insane for, like, obviously a number of reasons.
0: It's a very 2026 thing.
1: It is, but also, like, I mean, here's my main contention with it. Sure, you think it's a great idea. You're like, oh, yeah, I want to be a social media influencer. You go to school, you go through the program, you still might not be an influencer. Or
0: for sure,
1: you can go the normal route that influencers usually go, and either like pay for them or do it the even more old fashioned way, which is just, you know, be a child and start doing unboxing videos on YouTube and become the most followed person on YouTube and
0: the richest person.
1: Yeah. Just keep that in mind. You're paying thousands of dollars for a degree at a school. This kid's just unboxing toys and living his best life, and you'll never make as much money as
0: this little guy. How old is he now?
1: Oh, I don't even know. But still young enough to be getting millions of dollars.
0: Shockingly makes more than both of us combined.
1: Both of us? I think probably more than like everybody listening.
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7: Here's Northumberland's three-day forecast from the MyFM Weather Center. Clear tonight, a low of 15. Tomorrow, sunny, a high 27. And Saturday, cloudy with a 60% chance of showers, a high 26. I'm George Mercier with Northumberland's breaking and local news.

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0: It's 5 o'clock. Here's what's happening in Northumberland.
1: Good afternoon. Mainly cloudy with a low of 15. Here's what's happening in Northumberland. An 18-year-old Port Hope man has been charged following an investigation into alleged voyeurism and child sexual abuse material. Coburg police say the investigation started earlier this month after a report was received. Earlier today, officers executed a search warrant on Spencer Street. The accused is charged with voyeurism, making child sexual abuse material, and possession of child sexual abuse material. He is being held pending a bail hearing. A Roseneath man is facing an impaired driving charge following a traffic stop in Coburg. Police say officers stopped the vehicle near King Street East and Brook Road North on Monday after noticing it did not have a front license plate. Police say officers observed signs of impairment and spotted cannabis and related paraphernalia inside the vehicle. Coburg's downtown streets are closed today as the annual sidewalk sale gets underway. The town says road closures will remain in place until Sunday morning, affecting King Street, 2nd Street, 3rd Street, and George Street near Covert Street. Visitors are invited to check outdoor sales from local businesses, artisan vendors, extended patios, and family activities. And the Brighton Rotary Street Dance is returning this summer, continuing a community tradition that has been bringing people together for more than 20 years. Brighton Rotary Club member Dan Thompson says the event attracts everyone from young families to longtime community members.
2: Tends to be kind of two crowds. For the first 2 hours, there's quite a range of ages, from senior citizens to babies and strollers and everyone in between.
1: If you want more details, you can check out our website, northumberlanddaily.ca. In sports, the Kodiaks are off until Saturday night when they play a regular season game against Owen Sound. Owen Sound, meantime, is in action tonight on the road against Peterborough. The Blue Jays are off tonight ahead of a series with the St. Louis Cardinals. And week 9 of the CFL kicks off with the Lions and Blue Bombers. I'm Jordan Mercier with the news that keeps you connected to where you live. Northumberland's 3-day weather, next.
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5: Canada's S&P/TSX Composite Index edged higher while U.S. markets ended mixed as gains in mining and financial stocks offset weakness in technology on Bay Street, with investors digesting another round of corporate earnings and the Federal Reserve's steady interest rate stance. The S&P/TSX Composite Index was up 172 points at 35,506. In New York, the Dow Jones Industrial Average was up 614 points at 52,208. The S&P 500 index was up 121 points at 7,438, while the NASDAQ composite was up 679 points at 25,112. The Canadian dollar traded for 71.4 cents U.S. The crude oil contract was down 40 cents at U.S. $84.06 per barrel, and the gold contract was up 76 U.S. dollars at 4,173 U.S. dollars an ounce. 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
1: Here's Here's Northumberland's three-day forecast from the MyFM Weather Center. Clear tonight, a low of 15. Tomorrow, sunny, a high 27. And Saturday, cloudy with a 60% chance of showers, a high 26. I'm George Mercier with Northumberland's breaking and local news.

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0: iFM in the afternoon. It's Wendy and Keith, and I know that not just Keith, but lots of people are excited for the new Odyssey movie. It's literally made like so much money already. I'm wondering, Keith, have you seen it yet? It's all you've been talking about.
1: Yeah, very good movie. If you ever get the chance, I recommend getting out there. Obviously, go to the bathroom first. It's like 3 hours long, but still very much worth the time. And there's a fun little Canadian connection too to one of the stunt performers in the movie, actually. Now, if you've seen, like, even if you haven't seen the movie, the promo posters, there's a picture of, like, Matt Damon in front of these big, like, giant dudes that are, like, coming at them. Turns out, not actually Matt Damon in that picture or that scene at all.
0: It's a stunt double?
1: Yeah, it's a stunt double, a 4'6" woman.
0: I love that.
1: Yeah, so she's just jacked, first of all. Her name's Devin Dalton. She's from Vancouver. Just the arms on this lady are incredible. But yeah, so what they did was to film the scene and make these giant dudes look as giant as they are, they got really tall dudes and a bunch of really short, really jacked women to play the other people. So there's like, it just looks like it's 100% the way it's supposed to be, but they did a lot of that like forced perspective stuff with Lord of the Rings too for the filming to make them look even shorter than they already are.
0: You know what? We've talked about this in the past, how casting agents and like directors and stuff, they don't get enough credit for having the vision and seeing how things could look. So the fact that they saw, like, because some people might be like, no, a man is to play a man. So like the fact that they saw that vision and they were like, yep, you can do it. Like, I love that.
1: Yeah, big day for all the short queens.
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3: Here's Northumberland's three-day forecast from the MyFM Weather Center. Clear tonight, a low of 15. Tomorrow, sunny, a high 27. And Saturday, cloudy with a 60% chance of showers, a high 26. I'm George Mercier with Northumberland's breaking and local news.

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0: It's 6 o'clock. Here's what's happening in Northumberland.
1: Good evening. Mainly cloudy with a low of 15. Here's what's happening in Northumberland. An 18-year-old Port Hope man is facing several charges after a Coburg police investigation into alleged voyeurism and child sexual abuse material. Police say an investigation began earlier this month after a report was received. Earlier today, officers searched a home on Spencer Street and arrested the man. His name is not being released to protect the identity of the victim. Drivers in downtown Coburg will need to plan alternate routes today as road closures are in place for the 58th annual sidewalk sale. The closures began this morning and include King Street from Spring to Division, as well as sections of 2nd and 3rd Streets between King and Albert. The event runs today through Saturday. Now, Coburg is also preparing for a busy civic holiday weekend. The town has announced holiday hours for municipal buildings and is highlighting a number of upcoming events, including Movies Under the Stars and the Coburg Farmers Markets. Municipal offices will be closed on Monday, while transit service will continue as usual. And the Brighton Rotary Street Dance is a night of entertainment that also helps support community projects. Dan Thompson with the Brighton Rotary Club says the event started simply as a way to bring people together.
2: It just started out more as an event for the community with a kind of a break even theory, but over the years as it's grown, it has turned out to actually raise some funds for the work of the Rotary Club in Brighton.
1: If you want additional details, you can check out northumberlanddaily.ca. In sports, the Kodiaks are off until Saturday night when they play against Owen Sound. Owen Sound, in fact, is in action tonight on the road against Peterborough. The Blue Jays are off tonight ahead of a series with the St. Louis Cardinals. And week 9 of the CFL season kicks off with the Bombers and Lions. I'm Jordan Mercier with the news that keeps you connected to where you live. Northumberland's three-day weather, next.
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1: Here's Northumberland's three-day forecast from the MyFM Weather Center. Clear tonight, a low of 15. Tomorrow, sunny, a high 27. And Saturday, cloudy with a 60% chance of showers, a high 26. I'm Jordan Mercier with Northumberland's breaking and local news.

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10: Here's Northumberland's three-day forecast from the MyFM Weather Center. Clear tonight, a low of 15. Tomorrow, sunny, a high 27. And Saturday, cloudy with a 60% chance of showers, a high 26. I'm George Mercier with Northumberland's breaking and local news.

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7: Here's Northumberland's three-day forecast from the MyFM Weather Center. Clear tonight, a low of 15. Tomorrow, sunny, a high 27. And Saturday, cloudy with a 60% chance of showers, a high 26. I'm George Mercier with Northumberland's breaking and local news.

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